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0: 20, 20, 10, 5. It's a touchdown, Utah! Kalen Clay! Wait, the play is still alive. They're saying he let go of the ball before he crossed the goal line. And Oregon runs it back for a touchdown.
1: For Kalen Clay, it was a humbling moment, but he didn't let stopping short of the goal line stop him short of his life's goals. Kalen became an All-American and played 4 years in the NFL. 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

to knife while arguing in traffic. 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

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They're inventing pain for the short-term gain. 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
1: This time of upheaval is causing me to look a little deeper inside myself, looking for some goodness. And this is what I've found. 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I'm saying thanks to those who help keep my life as normal as possible. My mail carrier, my grocery cashier, my delivery person. I find myself caring about others instead of just looking out for myself. And oh, my goodness, does it feel good? Goodness is in you.
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1: 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Why is that? Because that person made a difference in your life. 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
1: This time of upheaval is causing me to look a little deeper inside myself, looking for some goodness. 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I'm saying thanks to those who help keep my life as normal as possible. My mail carrier, my grocery cashier, my delivery person. I find myself caring about others instead of just looking out for myself. And oh, my goodness, does it feel good? Goodness is in you.
0: Pass it on.
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1: The right track can really save the day. That's why if you've ever seen that scene of Tobey Maguire dancing in Spider-Man 3 without the music, he looks a little goofy. So keep it here on KTCU. Promise we won't judge you for dancing.

0: 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We all know it does. Diversity is important. All kinds of different people living together is what is great about this country. One of the things that's great about it anyway.
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1: Control, captivates your party patrol. 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

0: to keep it moving and show my kids how it's done, cause it's the verbal combat position number one.
1: We keep it beaming like a beacon, if it's clear that you're seeking, whether black or Puerto Rican, people back us when we're speaking. We got the kind of rhymes to get you ready for the weekend. To the mass amount of legions, I can't report it pleasing. Our temperature is freezing, all kinds of different regions. The rhythm is the reason, you're checking for what we've done. Please, son, our thesis, so we'll be cool and peace.

Well, it's the angelic man, relic plan, repellent, my plan, parent manuscripts withstand bullets, flashing like a Japan tourist, we command pure hits, while you cramming to understand these contraband lyrics, my fam submits to praise, 5 times a day, climbing into your mind with live rhyme display, J5 finds a way to remain supreme, coming verbally harder, son, as if my name was Gabe.

I transmit transcripts, transcontinental lyrics, deeply rooted in your spirit. I love the power of words, nouns and verbs, dependent and sword, linguistic or the war. 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The path of scholar warriors is what I present, verbally decapitating those against.

0: will change that as we bridge gaps in this lyrical grudge match. Brothers, we slug back.
1: Yeah, we bless tracks with the help of a raw rap and print it like poor tracks all over your brain rack. My mental maneuver will claim and stare right through ya. We grand like Puba, understand that we move.
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2: KTCU is the bomb.
1: Oh, don't say the bomb. Oh. That makes it sound so old.
2: It's slaves.
1: Oh, I like that. That's slaves. Modern.
2: KTCU slaves.
1: Oh God, I love KTCU. It makes me want to listen to music real bad. We're Jennifer Coolidge and we love KTCU.
3: 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No Jennifer Coolidges were harmed in the making of this radio promo. 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Side effects may include feelings of euphoria, exhilaration, joy, Jennifer Coolidge optimism, and peace of mind.

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0: 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Or just use alternative words in its place. Wait, what the f***? Where the hell did the power go? 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
0: 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How's it going?
1: 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Oh wow, this is crazy. I've never been on the radio before. Can you play some polka music for me?
0: I know, it really is crazy. We don't play polka, we play songs like this. And I'm just trying to...
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0: Yeah, you're probably that cool kid out there listening to some music. 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

Good morning, Fort Worth. Welcome to this morning's edition of the Choice Summer Morning Show at 7:08. We've got 77 degrees outside right now, relative humidity 85%. Dew point is 72. Weather about the same as yesterday, very slight chance of rain, high of 95. We just heard the band In Color with Headlights. Today's June 10th. On this date in 1975, the Eagles released their album One of These Nights. We're going to play a selection from that today. The song Visions, which was the only track that the Eagles released, where Don Felder is doing lead vocals. Here's Visions from the Eagles on The Choice.

Going back to the year 2000 for Travis, and why does it always rain on me here on the Choice Summer Morning Show? One traffic incident to report. There's a disabled vehicle blocking the left lane of 121 Airport Freeway westbound at Haltom Road in Haltom City, resulting in stop-and-go traffic back to Carson Street. Turning to sports, Texas Rangers fell to Kansas City last night by a score of 5-3, dropping the Rangers' record to 32-34. They'll play game two of the series tonight. The Rangers are three games behind Seattle in the American League West pennant race and are currently tied for the final wild card slot in the American League. In the NHL Stanley Cup Finals, Carolina knotted the series at two games apiece last night with a 5-3 win over Las Vegas in Vegas. Game four of the NBA Finals is tonight in New York. New York leads the series over San Antonio 2-1. World Cup begins tomorrow with two matches in Mexico City. We've got the Cannons next here on the Choice Summer Morning Show. This song is called Starlight.

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7:42 in Fort Worth. 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We just heard the Strokes with Bad Decisions. One traffic incident to report. I-20 westbound in Arlington. A disabled vehicle has the center lane blocked at Little Road, Green Oaks Boulevard. Traffic is stocked back to Kelly Elliott Road. On this date, 1985, the band Skritti Politti released their album Cupid and Psyche 85. From that, they had the hit Perfect Way. 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

8:07 at the Choice Summer Morning Show, Florence and the Machine. Everybody Scream. A couple of traffic incidents to report at this time. One is in Southlake on 114 westbound at Dove Road. There's an accident. The two right lanes are blocked and traffic is stopped back to Business 114 West Northwest Highway. That's westbound 114 in Southlake. And we have a disabled vehicle with center lane blocked in Arlington on I-20 westbound at Little Road, Green Oaks Boulevard. Stop traffic back to Park Springs Boulevard. 79 degrees right now in Fort Worth at 8 after 8. 81% humidity and a dew point of 73 on our way to a high of 95. The state in date in history, musically, June 10th, 1983, Stevie Nicks released the album The Wild Heart. 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

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A couple of traffic incidents to pass along. The big one is in Arlington, I-20 westbound at Little Road, Green Oaks Boulevard. We have stop traffic back to Park Springs Boulevard due to a disabled vehicle blocking the center lane. Delay there of about 19 minutes. Short delay in Southlake on I-114 westbound at Dove Road. It's an accident with the two right lanes blocked. Traffic is stopped back to Business 114 West Northwest Highway. Billy Idol is next on this morning's proceedings. This is 77 from last year here at The Choice.

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Love and Rain. Jeff Lynne's ELO from the album Alone in the Universe. Here's some running events that are coming up in our area this weekend and actually as early as tomorrow. This tomorrow night, race two of the Trinity 5000 Summer Series occurs on the Trinity Trails. There's also race one of the South Lake Showdown 5K Series tomorrow night. Then on Sunday, the Fort Worth Runners Club will hold a 5K race, a new event for them in July this year. Excuse me, June. That's Sunday. That's also on the Trinity Trails here in Fort Worth. Got one from Paul Carrick next. 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

FM 88.7 The Choice on this Wednesday morning at 9:05. It's the Choice Summer Morning Show. A couple of traffic things of note. In Grapevine, 121 southbound, west of DFW Airport. At 360, there's an accident with the right shoulder blocked. Another one is I-35W northbound at Farm Market 1171 in Northlake. Stop and go traffic back to Highway 114 by Texas Motor Speedway. ...81 degrees in Fort Worth now, on our way to a high of 95. 77% humidity, dew point a muggy 73. On this date in 1988, Huey Lewis and the News released the album Small World. 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

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Johnny, have you seen her? Here on the Choice Summer Morning Show, coming to you live and local from the studios of FM at 8.7 Choice in Fort Worth. Last night, the Texas Rangers fell to Kansas City by a score of 5-3 in game one of their three-game set in Kansas City. Game two is tonight. Game three is tomorrow afternoon. In the Stanley Cup Finals, it's now even at two games apiece as Carolina defeated Las Vegas 5-3 last night. The NBA Finals resume tonight with New York holding a 2-1 lead over San Antonio. And the World Cup begins tomorrow with two matches in Mexico. From Throckmorton, Texas, we've got Dexter and the Moonrocks next. This is Freaking Out here at The Choice.

0: In nearly every country, pancreatic cancer is the only major cancer with a five-year survival rate in the single digits. 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

The song is Bored by Waxahachie, which has nothing to do with Waxahachie, Texas, but rather a creek in Alabama from where they're from. Here at this morning on the Choice Summer Morning Show at 9:40. 76 degrees. The morning clouds are kind of keeping the temperature down, so if you have some outdoor activities, you might want to get those done by noon as we'll start to clear off and reach a high of 94 today. Presently, our humidity is quite high at 90%, a muggy 73. This date in 1985, the Talking Heads released their sixth studio album called Little Creatures. From that release, we've got Road to Nowhere next on the Choice Summer Morning Show.

0: Do you know what teens just love? 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
0: 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You know, the one with the guy in the white mask who walks around and stalks babysitters.
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1: Ah, that's close. But no, it's the Lego movie. I just can't get past those talking Legos. I have another question for you. 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

I was laughing with Picasso when she first entered the room. But Gershwin, Tristan, Zara, and Man Ray saw her too. There was never any doubt, or would try to take her home. But she refused their every move, preferred to be alone. And a rose is a rose.

her choice will bow. Pound has gone insane. Elliot is paralyzed with thoughts of April rain. Would she refuse Lenin? He vowed to start a war. Stravinsky beat the Rite of Spring right there on the floor.

I don't know where any other waiters would lead this.

That was Embrace by Maniacs, and you're listening to 88.7 FM, KTCU, the choice for college radio. And hello, I am Miranda Hernandez, your host for the hour. It is going to be an exciting time for this little hour because I'm glad to be back and actually be speaking in my voice now. Oh my gosh, I finally feel at home in speaking in such a way that I don't sound as groggy or moggy or just struggling to speak, because oh my gosh, I was, the last times I've come in here and like spoken to the mic, I'm like, this is not who I am. This is not my voice. I don't feel that much comfortable speaking, and my voice sounds all deep in a different octane. But I'm back. It's fun. I'm excited. The weather, though, I don't know about that. It's a little crazy. Today we're having a high of a 95. Not the best. With a low of 77, which honestly, I fear we're only going to have humidity at this point, and it's not the best. I don't like this humidity, especially working orientation, getting these families around. It's hard. Just being like, hey, where are you from? Do you experience much humidity? Down here, it's basically all the time. This earth is crazy. I'm just like, how are you up there and enjoying a nice foot of snow, and we're down here barely even getting an inch sometimes. But hey, we try our best. I enjoy being here. We love a good Texas heat sometimes. Hopefully it doesn't get too brutal soon, though. Reaching those three digits, I don't know about that. It's going to be an exciting time, though. But hey, we are all from here, America, and it'll be a fun time. And just like that, up next, we do have American Girls by Counting Crows.

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That was Tears on My Piano by Charlo Puth. And I am Miranda Hernandez, and you're listening to 88.7 FM, KTCU, the choice for college radio. I don't know. I love me a good Charlie Puth song. I mean, he's going to be fantastic. And also, especially, you'll be finding me all this Friday over at his concert that's going to be happening this Friday at the Pavilion, Toyota Pavilion in Irving, Texas, which is going to be an exciting time. Oh my gosh, I'm very excited. I mean, who isn't loving a concert this summer? Summers are perfect, and also with concerts. I don't know, it's been 6 years since this artist has come to a concert herself, or been in one more like it. Ariana Grande sits off her concert these past few days. It was over in, I believe it was Oakland, California. Her Eternal Sunrise World Tour opens up. She's going to be, oh my gosh, incredible. So many people have already been saying so many great things about her and seeing all the pictures, all the videos. I'm living a fan through all of it. I'm just like, whoa, here she's there. Oh my gosh. And not even that, it's singing songs from her really older songs that she's done from a couple years ago and even now recently. Who isn't loving a good Ariana song when opening up in Oakland, California? She's going to be setting off all across the globe. It's going to be a fantastic time. I'm obsessed with it. Fantastic time. And also with that, I don't know, thinking back into the world tour, I'm very much missing back and being in Chicago. This humidity is not the best in Texas, and I'm just wishing I could go back to Chicago and enjoy the nice weather that was up there. It was cold, but it was a nice kind of cold where I could still have a jacket on and be perfectly fine and walk around in like 20 degree weather. But here in Texas, when you feel 20 degree weather, no, you need like three different layers, and it's not the best fun time here. But with Chicago, I'll send you off with Michael Jackson and Chicago.

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Way by the Herald, and you're listening to 88.7 FM KTCU, the choice for college radio. Oh my gosh, every time the Herald comes on, I'm just like, oh, such a feel good moment, and we're gonna have a good rest of our day. With the day though, kind of thinking back on this weekend and even going into this next one, I'm a big fan of Formula One. If anybody who knows me, it's one of the things, it's almost making my personality when it's when we have race weekends, and when we don't, it's kind of very sad, and I'm just waiting for the itching for the weekend. But this past Monaco Grand Prix was absolutely exciting. I mean, oh my gosh, so much was going on. I was like, how many flags are we having? How many breaks? Why are we restarting? Because I didn't come into the race until I think was we were at lap 60 something. So it was almost wrapping up. And I was like, what is going on? I'd woken up late, to be fair. And I was just trying to catch up and see everything that was going on. But it was intense. It's crazy. And now it's kind of all over the place. And it's kind of unpredictable who might win and who's obviously Kimi Antonelli has been doing fantastic. And he's going to be leading a lot of the races recently. But at the same time, I do want to note that Ferrari's also been doing a great job, given that recently, or at least in, given the past seasons, they haven't been performing the absolute best. But seeing Hamilton back in the podium, especially in this back-to-back race from Monaco to the Canadian Grand Prix, has been very, very exciting. And even going into the Barcelona Catalunya Grand Prix is going to be an exciting time. I'm very much excited. I love when we have race weekends back-to-back, when we have summer breaks and all this kind of such. I'm like, oh, no, I need to watch something. So it's going to be a fun time in the Barcelona, and seeing everybody kind of update and going into tomorrow to see our free practice and then going into our qualifying. It's going to be an interesting time, especially I know some drivers tend to be a little bit disappointed given the results from the Monaco Grand Prix, but I do want to say we're halfway there. So it's like anything can happen, really. It's not defining now, but hey, anything can happen is the way I see it. But anyways, though, I'll send you off with Televisions by Current Joyce.

That was Beverly Hills by Weezer, and you're listening to 88.7 FM KTCU, the choice for college radio. What's up? It is Miranda Hernandez. Hello. This will be my last little bit before we have DJ Shauna come in, which you're going to be having a fantastic time with her. And later today, you'll probably get to hear from our wonderful DJ Callie Neal as well. Don't know her DJ host. Apologies on that, but hey, it's been a fun hour. I've been having a good time on the radio, putting in some of these songs and also going live on the radio or live on TikTok, so then I'm on the radio. I don't know, I've really been enjoying this part of just being live and just being spontaneous and putting myself out there. Hey, it's a good time all around. I love being live and just anybody else seeing my wits off of on air little things. But hey, it's been a good time being on the radio. I think there's so much that there is going on in the world, and small little bits can make you a little bit enjoyable throughout your day. So hey, but anyway, I just want to end it off on a nice little bit on that end. But hey, other than that, if you want to look outside just like that, it'll send you over to Mr. Blue Sky by the Electric Light Orchestra.

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2: 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Y'all, I can't lie. Recently, I've been in a little slump, but that's okay, because it's summertime. I'm going to enjoy this sunny but very humid weather. Also, I can't be too sad, because me and my friends went on a little squishy hunt. I don't know if y'all know about the little squishy craze that's going on TikTok and everything, and those little squishy toys that are always sold out everywhere. But I drove for about 7 hours the other day, and I finally found some. So that's one thing for me to be happy about. Anyways, next up is Painless by Rose Garden Funeral Party.

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That was Hold the Line by Toto. 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Y'all, I don't know if y'all know this, but today Nintendo released their today was the Nintendo Direct where they like release games for June. And they talked about releasing Nintendo Switch Sports Resort, and for me that's very nostalgic cuz I like grew up on the Wii. I would always play Wii Sports Resorts. I remember like those the one game where you like slice fruit. It was weird. I don't know. And then I remember like playing table tennis with my brother and like all these games. And I personally have like they came out with the Nintendo Switch Sports on like the original Switch they came out with, but like Switch like the Sports Resort is gonna be. It sounds fun, but it's only on the Switch 2, and I don't know if I can ever convince myself to buy a Switch 2. But the games on them are actually kind of weird because they have like the normal like boxing, table tennis, archery, tennis, volleyball, bowling, but they have thumb wrestling. Like I don't know who came up with that, but my whole rant is that they need baseball. I need baseball. I remember playing baseball on like I think it was like the regular Wii Sports, and baseball was so fun. I know it didn't go all 9 innings, but I just remember sitting there just seeing it, the home runs. Just the foul balls, like it was so fun. I need Nintendo to bring baseball back, please. Speaking of sports, tomorrow starts the World Cup. As a sports broadcasting major, I'm gonna be real. I don't watch soccer. I actually grew up playing soccer up until middle school. I did not play in high school, but I played in middle school, and I don't know if it's just like those things, because I know there's some people who can like, they play sports, but they can't watch the sports they play. I don't know if that's the case for me, but I just don't watch soccer. But I think the World Cup is so interesting and fun to watch. I think a couple years ago I tuned in for a bit, but maybe I'll tune in more this year because it's in the United States and Mexico and Canada. But I don't know. We'll see what I'm up to. Anyways, next up is Borderline by Tame Impala.

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1: 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Dad, you're the GOAT.
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Yeah. Black Street Productions. We out, we out. 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
1: The right track can really save the day. That's why if you've ever seen that scene of Tobey Maguire dancing in Spider-Man 3 without the music, he looks a little goofy. So keep it here on KTCU. Promise we won't judge you for dancing.

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1: Who said I got good and plenty of what you need the most? And that's

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